0: fuck I'm going on with, Captain.
1: And I was Captain Sim.
0: Yeah, fuck I'm with. Yeah, anyone ring up from Jack Randy yet?
1: A negative at this point.
0: Have you got the status of the alarm?
1: It's still in alarm status at this point.
0: Roger that. I'll go and get the pump ring, go and have a look.
1: Good night, Captain.

0: Yeah, it's Captain. Yeah, so what's the status of the alarm at Jack Randon House?
1: Still in alarm status and still no exchange call.
0: Roger.

0: Viacom 5 or 5 form 72 0K1 to Ben and Fence, Smouldering, 25 Third Street, moving.
1: Roger, from platform 72, people are putting the fire out, but it was still smouldering and there's no threat to structures. It was paid out as code 3, but you proceeding code 1?
0: No, Viacom, further than that, we'll just go code 3.
1: Roger.

0: Viacom, Nine West Papa, you can mark us on soon.
1: Nine West Papa, did you want to set up a control point there?
0: Affirmative, Jack around the control.
1: Jack around the control.

0: Viacom, Jacaranda Control.
1: Jacaranda Control, Sam.
0: Yeah, Viacom, we have burnt toast in alarms 1 of 1, staff room zone 1, and we're just going to reset it.
1: Roger, do you want to put that in as a word back of a false alarm stop? And if so, can I get a name to attach to that?
0: Yeah, roger that. That'll be fine. Captain
1: Roger, we'll have a false alarm stop from Captain Ma. Burn toast in staff room zone 1, you'll reset it.
0: Yep. Affirmative.

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0: Decker under control, sent.
1: Yeah, Firecom, can you tell me the status of the alarm there?
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1: Roger that. 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
0: Roger.

0: Park. I'm living Tanker at this morning. Thanks. 3rd Street, Mujur, K3. 3rd Street, Mervin, K3.
1: Roger, Mervin, Tanker. People are out there putting the fire out, but we're still smouldering with no threat to structures.
0: Obviously. 5 Tumble, 5 is on scene. Do you have notice Mervin control?
1: Pump 72, Mervin control.
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1: Roger.

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0: You create a job for me at 21 Arnold Road, Bridgewater, for a structure lithium battery fire in a house, please?
1: Roger, I've got 21 Arnold Road, Bridgewater. It's coming up in Bridgewater and London. So is there a battery fire in a house, is that correct?
0: Okay, yeah, that's correct. Common. You can mark me on scene and investigating. Don't need support. Thanks.
1: Roger.
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1: Main control, sim.
0: Paul, come with us from 4-4 Stanbra. No instruction for us. Stop.
1: Roger, we're back from 5-5 Stanbra. No non-structure for us. 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
1: Roger, Bridgewater, Captain. Are you happy if we close this event now?
0: Yeah, sir. 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
1: Roger, I'll take that as a word back. Bridgewater, Captain, structure fire stop, and I will close this one. Thanks.

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1: Roger, Phasey. Captain, I'll put the Phasey Tanker out of commission.
0: Thank you.

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1: I'm for 67A, send.
0: 67A is out to assist AV with an extrication. Unit 3, number 16 Kent Street, Ballarat Central, code 3.
1: I'm for 67A. Ambulance are on scene. There's an 80-year-old male who's unconscious within the house. They're requesting FRV to assist with extrication and removal of a door.
0: Plus 67A, Roger.

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1: Kent Street Control, send this word back.
0: Word back, Senior SO, would you have an incident stop, unit number 3 in Kent Street, Ballarat Central. Occupant has been removed from the bathroom area. FRV will remain on scene, assisting AV with the extrication.

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1: Coming to Alpha Control.
0: We're back from Lieutenant Valenotti of an incident stop.
1: Well, Roger, we're back from Lieutenant Valenotti of an incident stop. Just letting you know, it did go back into normal status and is now slipped back into alarm.
0: Yeah, we're back from Lieutenant Valenotti. Her maintenance on the job, just resetting it. Occupant has set off the fire alarm.
1: Roger.

Pycom, the incident at Robin Vale, we have now handed it over to maintenance. They have to isolate that break glass alarm and get someone in to look at it. Roger.

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1: Roger Kahuna, FCV, is the tow truck that's come off the road there? It looks like the vehicle's rolled. We do have a patient involved, 57-year-old male. They are conscious and breathing. There's no one with any major injury. It looks like they're in shock with abrasions to the face.
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1: Roger, thanks for doing the rescue.

0: Welcome. 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Well, I come within page to a NVA Murray Valley Highway, Glen Road, Turumbury. We have a delayed response, a waiting crew, over. Probably approximately 3 minutes before we'll be leaving, over.
1: Roger, jump out, can you just let Welcome know when you are responding?
0: Roger, Welcome.

0: bike on the front of a tanker turning out to motor vehicle accident, Glen Road, Murray Valley Highway.
1: Roger, Rumbry Tanker. We've got a tow truck that's come off the road and rolled there. We do have a 57-year-old male involved, conscious and breathing. Looks like they're in shock with abrasions to the face, but saying there's no major injuries with this one. All services have been notified.

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1: Did you want to set up a control point there?
0: Air Falcon, now known as Glen Control.
1: Roger, Glen Control.

0: Falk on the way back from Trauma Captain. We have incident under control.
1: Roger, back from Trauma Captain, incident under control.
0: Furthermore, Falcom, you can put a stop on Gun Bear, please.
1: Roger, stop on Gun Bear. I have Gun Bear tanker.
2: Falcom, Gun Bear tanker received. Gun Bear tanker is approximately 200 meters from incident. Gun Bear tanker returning.
1: Roger, Gun Bear tanker.

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1: Kahuna SCV, son.
0: Yeah, Viacom, understanding this rescue is under control. Could we please get a SIT rep to see if we're still required, as we're a fair way out of the area?
1: Just stand by. How's your Glen Control?

0: 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Yeah, red across, you can cancel, Kuna, thank you.
1: All right, Roger, out to you, Kuna SCV.
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1: 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And Glen Control, was that to cancel Kahuna Rescue as well?

0: 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Glen Control, Firecom message. 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
0: Did you want the Kahuna rescue cancelled as well?
1: Yeah, that's family and Firecom. 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
0: the SDV, sir. You can't have, please, for Syväg, Syväg is back in station.
1: Roger, thank you.

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1: 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Roger, that was on time for you, Captain.
0: Lieutenant Miguel Ray.
1: Roger, we have Lieutenant Miguel Ray, the incident stopped while Mark is returning.

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0: 5x5 also. Thank you.

0: Falcon Horse and Bum for out code 1 to NBA.
1: Roger, Horse and Pumper, two vehicles involved just out the front of the address given. It was called in by a passerby. They sighted one female still inside the vehicle and people were trying to push the vehicle off the road. Female is conscious and breathing but looked elderly and shaken up. Ambulance and police have both been notified to attend and no reports of fire.
0: What was that, Michael?

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1: Roger, Webex and Lieutenant Lift of an incident under control, same with message.
0: No officers trapped in vehicles. They're just disconnecting the battery on the two vehicles, and Horsham pump will be approximately 10 more minutes on scene.
1: Roger, there's no occupant trapped, and you're disconnecting batteries on two vehicles, and Horsham pump will be 10 more minutes on scene.
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1: Roger, Webex, Lieutenant Letts, incident stop, and I'll mark you.

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1: Okay.

0: Yeah, you got to do it, mate.
1: Well, I can't pump a 73B's out to house fire, 136 Tannery Lane, Mandurung.
2: Roger, pump a 73B. It's a brick structure. The caller then advised towards the end of the call that they believe it might be a burn off and a brigade's not required. We don't have any burn offs registered in the system here, so we're unable to confirm and no other ESOs on scene. No further details to this event.
1: Roger, 73B, copy.

0: Right, can't stress to say Tanker 1.
1: Stress will say Tanker 1, Sam.
0: Right, can't stress to say Tanker 1, turning out code 1 to structure 5, tannery lane, student.
1: Roger Strath will say Tanker 1. Not a great deal of information on this one there. It's a brick structure. The caller advised towards the end of the call, they believe it's a burn-off with the brigade not being required. We don't have a burn-off registered in the system there, and we've got no ESOs on scene currently to confirm the same.
0: All copy, fire.

0: Yeah, FICOM, this is Mandrang Tanker 1, turning out to structure fire on Tannery Lane, crew of 4.
1: Roger, Mandarin Tanker 1. Limited details on this. The caller said there was a house fire, brick structure. They then advised that they believed it was a burn-off and brigade not required. However, we don't have anyone on scene to confirm this, nor any burn-offs registered in the system.
2: FICOM, Strathfield, say Tanker 2.
1: Strathfield, say Tanker 2, send.
2: FICOM, Strathfield, say Tanker 2 is out to reports of a house fire in Mandarin.
1: Roger, Strathfield, say Tanker 2. And Mandarin Tanker 1, FICOM message.
0: Mandarin
1: Tanker
0: 1,
1: just confirming your copy over the further there.
0: Please repeat, sorry.
1: Measuring Tanker 1, it came through as a house fire, brick structure. The caller then advised that they believed it was a burn-off and the brigade's not required. However, we don't have any ESOs on scene to confirm, nor do we have any burn-offs registered in the system at our end.
0: Measuring Tanker 1 is now on scene. We're currently investigating and we'll be in contact shortly.
1: Roger, on scene, I'm investigating.

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1: Mandarin Tanker 1's in.
0: Word back from Lieutenant Atkinson that this is a false alarm and a stop.
1: Roger, that's a word back, Lieutenant Atkinson, false alarm, stop out to you, Strathfield Site Tanker 2.
2: Yeah, FICOM, Strathfield Site Tanker 2 is on scene, but you can mark it as returning.
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0: 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Colac, Lieutenant.
1: Colac, Lieutenant, sir.
0: Bycom, can you go ahead with the fervor for the firebox on fire?
1: Roger, Colac, Lieutenant. It's near the boat ramp at the end of Stoddart Street. Two people on e-bikes were setting off fireworks, Foxhall fire, and they've run off. It's about 30 centimetres and 30 centimetres inside. Could have more unexploded fireworks inside. Stated in the car park, no buildings nearby. The caller is still on the line.
0: Yeah, Roger, thanks, Focom. Can you please notify police to attend? And just confirming, is there any mention of injuries?
1: Roger, Colac, Lieutenant, no mentioning of injuries at this stage.
0: Yeah, Roger, thanks, yeah. Focom. The pumper will be responding shortly, thank you.
1: Roger.

0: Fuck, on your Canuck Colo Pumper Code 1, the firebox on fire.
1: Roger, Colac Pumper, and you're confirming you're over the further.
0: Affirmative, thank you. Have police been dispatched to job yet?
1: Roger, Colac Pumper, that's affirmative. They have assigned it to a unit.
0: Roger, thank you.

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0: So that's Drake and Charlie Falco message.
1: Go ahead, Falco.
0: Stone House Drake Control live and Brigade have not yet responded. Would you like them replaced? Roger, send
1: way back. Way back to follow. Way back from Lieutenant Clark of an non-structure fire stop.
0: Roger, Stone House Drake Control, way back from Lieutenant Clark, non-structure fire stop.

0: Viacom, nil, Captain.
1: Nil, Captain, send.
0: Just ask for further information on this trailer fire.
1: Roger, nil, Captain. I received two calls for this one now. Got a truck trailer on fire. The original caller was the truck driver of a B-double and stated the rear trailer wheel's on fire. The trailer has recycled plastic on board, and the caller has removed the truck from both trailers. Nobody's injured. Police have been notified.
0: Copy all.
1: Further than that, Neil Captain, the further caller has stated that the tyre from the trailer has detached and rolled onto the road and is causing a traffic hazard.
0: Yeah, roger that. If you could just pass that on to police for further information.
1: Roger.

0: New Captain Falco message.
1: Go ahead, Falco.
0: A new captain of Hedbart Nil and Dimbola Brigade not yet respond. Did you want any replacements?
1: Nil will be responding shortly, Falco.
0: Roger, and no replacements for Dimbola at this stage?
1: This stage going a little bit longer. I'll be responding. I'll be in a applying shortly.
0: Roger, thanks, Nil Captain.

0: Viacom, Jim Bulatanker.
1: Jim Bulatanker sent.
0: Jim Bulatanker responding to the non-structure out at Durang.
1: Roger, Jim Bulatanker. We've got a truck trailer fire on the Western Highway in Kayata. The original caller was the driver, B double truck, the rear trailer wheels on fire. The trailer has recycled plastic on board and the caller has removed the trailers from the truck. Nobody's injured. We have had a couple further calls on this one saying that the tyre from the trailer has detached and rolled onto the road and is causing a traffic hazard. Another caller has stated there's now three rear tyres now on fire. Police have been advised.
0: Thank you very much.

0: Mule Tanker 1-5, I missed you.
1: Yeah, go ahead, Falcon.
0: And Mule Tanker 1, just further on this event, we've had a couple of calls. Call was a truck driver, the B double stating that the rear trailer wheels are on fire. Trailer has recycled plastic on board. The call has removed the truck from both the trailers. Police have been advised as caller. Roger DeGuller, FCV. Three rear tyres are now on fire. The tyre has detached and rolled onto the road. Police have been advised.
1: Sorry, Falcon, you come back with the further over.
0: Roger Dimbuller, FCV. The caller is a truck driver of a B double stating that the trailer is on fire. The got three rear tyres on fire. One has detached and rolled onto the road, causing a traffic hazard. Trailer has recycled plastic on board. The caller has removed the truck from both the trailers. Nobody's injured. Police have been advised.
1: Yeah, Falcon, I've got most of that. Can you please make a note that radio traffic's very broken? Over.
0: Roger.
2: Strike, I'm Neil Tanker 1, copied all that.
0: Roger, thanks, Neil Tanker.

0: Nils Henker, line five, I message you.
1: Joey, it's welcome.
0: And Nils Henker one, we now had Durang Brigade not yet respond. Would you like them replaced?
1: Negative, not at this stage.
0: Roger, thanks.

So, like, Neil, thank you, one. Yeah, Roger, I got a member on scene there, been talking to on the phone. They said the B trailer is a light, so we might make tankers four if we can, please, at this stage. Do we get on scene?

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1: Roger, Neil Tanker 2, we do have Mike Tankers 4 on this event.
0: Viacom, Neil Tanker 1's on scene, now known as Argyle Road Control, and no word back from DJ Borgout of a non-structure fire not yet under control.
1: Roger. Argyle Road Control, DJ Ball Hill, non-structure fire, not yet under control. Just lock on you. Can we get a fire ground channel just for on arriving appliances as well?

0: Sorry, call him Hawker Road Control. Hawker Road Control, send. Sorry, call him Hawker Road Control.
1: Hawker Road Control, send.
0: Yeah, Roger. Seat rep from DJ Borger. We've got a V-double trailer fully involved. The highway is blocked, and we'll require the Dimboola crews to attack from the Dimboola side, as at this stage we can't get through due to the heat, so we're going to start working on the on our side.
1: Over. Roger, sit rep DJ Ball Hill, B double trail fully involved, highways blocked, Dimboola crews to attack from the Dimboola side. Out to you, Dimboola Tanker 1.
2: Yeah, copy that, Flycom.
0: Yeah, go ahead, Flycom.
1: Roger, just after 8, fire ground channel, just for arriving appliances as well.
0: Yeah, Roger, that'll be 285.

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1: Argo Road Control, send.
0: Yeah, Roger, can we get on to the trains? The vehicle is just parked up on the north side of the highway in the northern lane. We're very close to the line. If we could get them notified, please, just when the next train's coming through.
1: Roger, we'll notify trains, vehicles parked on the north side of the highway near the train line. Do you want us to get them to stop the trains or just slow them down coming through?
0: If they could just stop it at this stage until we can get this under control. We've got a few tyres burning right on the edge of the railway line, so until we can get the flames knocked down a fair bit, if we could get them to stop at this stage.
1: Roger, thank you for that. And I'll just grab an on-scene contact number just in case they won't have any extra questions they can ask you directly.
0: Yeah, Roger, Firecom. Figures 0488086718.
1: Roger, 0488086718.
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1: Roger, Dimbuller SCV.

0: Like, auto control.
1: Auto control sent.
0: Yeah, Roger, Firecom. Are we able to get Tarang repaged? And have we had any of the other brigades turn out yet?
1: Roger, we'll repage Tarang, and that's a negative on any other brigades. We've paged Antwerp about 5 minutes ago, and they've still got a few more minutes until they time out.
0: Yeah, Roger, that is, you could repage all them. And if you could repage Neil for the big fill trailer, please.
1: Roger, we'll page the other tankers that we had already paged and also get Neil for the big fill.

0: 5 Tom drank tankers en route.
1: Roger, Drang Tango. We have a non-structure fire not yet under control. You're part of the MAG tankers for got a B-double truck. The trailers are on fire. The caller was the truck driver. Please be notified.
0: Yeah,

0: Park on Auger Patrol.
1: Auger Patrol, send.
0: Yeah, did you? I just have a tanker turning out to this job. I was on the other radio.
1: That's affirmative. We've got drain turning out now.
0: Yeah, roger that. That's all. I can just confirm you repaged all the others.
1: That's affirmative and also nil for the big fill.
0: Yeah, roger, thanks.
2: Dimble Tanker 2 turning out to drain.
1: Roger, Dimble Tanker 2, we have a non-structure fire not yet under control, and Mac Tankers 4 on this one.
2: Have you had a response from Antwerp?
1: Negative.
2: Put them on, tankers rolling soon.
1: Roger, I can't put them on the event until I actually hear from them, unfortunately.
2: Thank you, Jeff.

0: Right, come on, Antwerp tanker.
1: Antwerp tanker send.
0: Antwerp tanker responding to highway fire at Durang Drung.
1: Roger, Antwerp tanker. We do have an unstructured fire not yet under control, and it makes tankers 4 on this event.

0: Argo Control's Falco message.
1: Calling Argo Control.
0: Argo Control, send.
1: Yeah, Roger, can I just confirm that you've stopped the trains?
0: That's affirmative. We've spoken to them, and that's all been done. Just while I've got you, we've had nil, not yet response for their big fields. You want us to page the next one?
1: Could you please re-page them? I've also been talking to someone from Wyndham, and they'll be responding the district. They'll be responding the district 17 artillery tanker shortly. At this stage, we are conserving water because and just letting it burn at this stage because we need some water before we can do too much. Good, it's way too hot.
0: Roger, we'll re-page now for the big fill.

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1: Roger, Neil, Big Fill and Support. Got a non-structured fire, not yet under control.

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1: Yeah, go ahead.
0: Argyle Road Control, we still haven't heard from William or Wurak Tanker. Would you like them to be repaged or replaced?
1: Yeah, roger that. You can probably just replace them, please.
0: Roger. Roger, drone take a 5 grand channels 285.

0: Viacom, District 17, Meltrivi tankers turning out to non-structure fire on Western Highway.
1: Roger, District 17, ultra heavy tanker. I've got a structure fire not yet under control. It's a B double trailer fully involved and the highway's blocked.
0: Received, Roger.
2: Yeah, right.

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1: Tarnier Captain, send.
0: If I can see, we've been paged to something on the Western Highway at Durang. I can't get my SAS app to work. Can you just confirm what it is, and we'll probably be 5 minutes before turnout?
1: Roger Tarnier Captain. We've got a non-structure fire not yet under control. We've got a B double trailer fully involved, the highway blocked along Western Highway and Kayada.

0: Roger that, you're captain.
1: Nil, Bigfield. This is nil, Tanker 2. Over. Firecom, nil, Tanker 2. Can you raise nil support or the nil, Bigfield for me, please?
2: Still here?
1: Yeah, Craig, bring it back to Coyote, mate, where you're seeing the nil Tanker 2 parked on the side of the road.

0: Clive, I'm Casmain, Pampa, vehicle accident.
1: Roger, Casmain, Pampa. We've got a report of a single vehicle accident near the rail bridge. It's reported of one person trapped, possibly not conscious and not breathing. It's a 2016 Toyota Hilux, ute, blue in colour, police, AV, SES, and SES have been advised.
0: Roger, Flycom.
1: Apologies further to that. Castlemaine, Pampa, two lanes of traffic are affected, and there is mention of a dog also in the vehicle.
0: Castlemaine, Pampa, Roger.
2: Flycom, from Campbell's Creek Tank 1, out to Lane Flow Street.
1: Roger, Campbell's Creek Tank 1, we've got a report of a single vehicle accident near the rail bridge. It's reported one person trapped, possibly not conscious and not breathing. It's a 2016 Toyota Hilux ute, blue in colour. Police AV and SES have been advised. There is a dog in the vehicle and two lanes of traffic affected.
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1: Castle Main Pump for sense.
0: A Castle Main Pumper for yourselves in Campbell's Creek Tanker 1. It appears police are on scene. They've stated one male occupant appears not breathing and is trapped by the legs and just looking for an ETA if possible.
1: Castle Main Pumper, 60 seconds.
0: Roger, Castle Main Pumper, head to Campbell's Creek Tanker 1. Do you copy over?
1: Yes. Firecon, Campbell's Creek Tank 1, copied. We're about a minute and a half off.
0: Roger, thank you.

0: 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I'm from Jamula Tanker 2.
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1: Roger, Cam is Freight Tanker 1, fire around channel 281.
0: Roger, thanks.

Viacom, this is Lorcan Captain and Lorcan Tanker turning out to vehicle accident highway at Kyoto. Over.

0: Copy that. Follow Tom. Wolf and Captain Tank are on their way.
1: Follow Tom from Warrack Tanker.
2: Warrack Tanker said.
1: Yeah, Warrack Tanker's turning out to

0: accident on the Western Highway.
1: Roger, we're at Tanker. We've got a B double truck fully involved, not yet under control. The Western Highway's blocked.
0: Thanks, Viacom.

0: Antwerp Tanker.
1: Antwerp Tanker,
0: send. Antwerp Tanker arriving on scene, staging to fire ground channel 285.
1: Roger, Antwerp Tanker.
2: Fire com, Darren York Tanker.
1: Darren York Tanker, send.
2: Yeah, we're en route to the Western Highway, Drain.
3: No, didn't get that, sorry.
1: Roger, that's all right. We've got a non-structure fire B-double truck not yet under control and fully involved. Western Highway's blocked.

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1: Argo Control, send.
0: Roger, Falcon, could you notify the EPA? We've got a lot of plastic and that running around the place here.
1: Roger, Argo Control, notify the EPA that there's a lot of plastic and other things involved. Will they need to be, will they need to attend, or is it just a notification at this stage?
0: Just a notification at this stage.
1: Roger, thanks.

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0: Yeah, Roger. Can you mark me en route to the truck fire at Kaida? Can I have a fire ground channel and an updated SID rep? Thanks.
1: Roger, DDO 17, a fire ground channel is 285. Stand by, we'll follow up with a further SID rep. Out to you, Argyle Road Control.
2: Yeah, go ahead, Pygon.
1: Argyle Road Control, we've got DDO 17 en route, just asking for a further SID rep if possible, please.
2: Yeah, roger that. SID rep from DDO Gorgels. We've got a very double set of trailers fully involved. At this stage, our water's not doing any good, so we're just letting it burn down a bit. So that means we can put a bit of foam on it, try to pull it up. The issue we've got at the moment is the plastic, hot plastic, is running under the culvert underneath, you know, on the water underneath the railway line, so we've just cordoned that area off at this stage. And as soon as we get some more water supply on scene, we'll start to work on extinguishing.
1: Roger, Argyle Road Control. Got a SID rep, a B double trailer set, fully involved. In this stage, water isn't doing any good, just letting it burn down a bit. And the issue you have is the hot plastic's running under the coal under the railway line. You're cording off that area. Once more water gets on scene, you'll work on extinguishing. You out to your DDO 17?
0: Acknowledged. I'm about 40 minutes off.
1: Roger.
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0: Fucking wind got control.
1: Wind got control, send.
0: I'm worried about contestant main captain. Have an incident under control. See you right before.
1: Roger, Langside Control. We're back, Castleman Captain. Incident under control. Same with your seat rep.
0: Welcome, seat rep, Castleman Captain. We have a single vehicle into a bridge. Signal 83 on arrival. SES are just stabilizing the vehicle, and we're just waiting the arrival of AV.
1: Roger, Langside Control, here up, Castleman Captain, single vehicle into a bridge, signal 83 on arrival, SES stabilising the vehicle and awaiting AV.
0: Correct. Welcome.

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1: I don't,
0: my leg's like a control, just after an unseen contact number, please.
1: Roger, Viacom, figures 0427-307-690.
0: Roger, figure 0427-307-690.
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0: Roger, Argyle Road Control, Sierra DJ Borgill. Currently have two BA crews working on knocking the fire down, and the third crew getting up now to come in from the other end and work on it also.
1: Yeah, Roger, all correct.

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1: Carrigate Tango, send.
0: Yeah, just arriving on scene now.
1: Roger, Carrigate Tango, fire ground channels 285.
0: Thank you. All right.

0: Hoggle Rat Control, Falco message.
1: Yeah, go ahead, Falco.
0: Hoggle Rat Control, apologies. We're just getting a couple calls from the train company. They're asking if the trains are still required to be stopped or if there's a timeline on when they're able to continue.
1: Yeah, affirmative. Still require them to be stopped at this stage. At this stage, give you an ETA of an hour at this stage, and then they may be able to come through at a slow speed. But at this stage, a rough ETA would be an hour.
0: Roger, thank you. I've got road control.

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0: Viper One, Seat Rep from Castlevania Captain. Ava, have attended scene. 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

Tyke. I'm from Tumbula Tanker 2. 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
0: Yeah, we've been released from the Kiata fire and on way back to the station.
1: Roger.

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1: Argyle Road Control, send.
0: Yes, I come. You could probably notify rail that they can allow the trains to pass through, but probably at a reduced speed at this stage. There's just a few crews that are still working around here, but they're away from the track now, so that they can start to work them through.
1: Roger, trains can recommence at reduced speeds. We'll let them know. Thank you.

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0: Yeah, we're back from DGO Borgelt of a non-structured flyer stop.
1: Roger, DGO Borgelt of a non-structured flyer stop.

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0: Yeah. So I come back at the station. 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

0: Qualcomm 73 Bay out to the 5 of Veranda. Midland Wildland, Huntley, code 1.
1: Roger, Papa 73B. We've got a report of a fire on a concrete veranda within a group of shops at the laundromat Huntley. Stated it's close to the door. It's threatening the building.
0: Yeah, Roger.

0: Fuck, I'm Megalo Papa.
1: Megalo Papa sent.
0: Megalo Papa is out to support Huntley to a fight under Aranda.
1: Roger, Eagle Org Pampa. It's reported there's a fire on a concrete veranda at a group of shops out the front of the Huntley laundromat. It's also threatening the building as it's close to the door. It's not known what's on fire.
0: Roger, thanks, Michael.
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1: Roger, Huntley Tanker 1, got a report of a fire under the concrete veranda outside a group of shops. Outside of the Huntley laundromat, it is also threatening a building. The fire is close to the door. It's not known what's on fire at this stage.
2: Roger.

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1: Roger, Huntley Tanker 2, fire is reported to be outside a group of shops, outside of the Huntley Laundromat.
2: Falcom Huntley Tanker 2, acknowledged.

0: Mike, I'm Papa 73A's out to report a bin fire outside 58 Bull Street. There you go. Okay, try.
1: Roger, Pumper 73A. We've got a person watching the scene through some cameras stating that a fire has been set in a bin and is now going across a path, spreading slowly. There are two people trying to put it out. Mentioned they're possibly the ones that have started it. It's reported police are also on their way.
0: Roger, thanks.

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1: Huntley Control, send.
0: Viacom, word back from Captain Watts of a non-structure flight under control and police required.
1: Roger, Huntley Control, word back, Captain Watts, non-structure fire under control and police required.
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1: Roger, Bull Street Control, fire ground channel 253 and VicPol on scene.

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1: Huntley Control,
0: you can put a stop on Eagle Hawk, and I've got some further information for the big pole.
1: Roger. Huntley Control, Eagle Hawk can cancel. That's you, Eagle Hawk Pumper.
2: Oh, I can't make my Eagle Hawk Pumper, is that it?
1: Roger, and it's you, Huntley Control. That's him with the further for Big Pole.
0: Viacom, for Big Pole, we've got a small fire that's been lit underneath the veranda at a laundromat. The person in question has got their dog stuck inside the laundromat.
1: Roger, Huntley Control for Big Pole. There's a small fire lit underneath a veranda and a laundromat, and the person in question has their dog stuck inside that laundromat.
0: All correct, Viacom. And further, it looks like the laundromat self-locked doors have locked when the dog's been inside and the owner's been outside for Big Pole.
1: Roger, Huntley Control.
3: Viacom, 4-3 control.

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0: We've handed the scene over to police and Nil Tanker 1 is returning.
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1: Roger, York Street Control, Fireground Channel 296. Well, I've got you, Ballarat Brigade, not yet responded. Would you like them replaced?
0: Seven repaged, thanks, Viacom.
1: Roger.
2: Viacom, Ballarat, Pompa.
1: Ballarat, Pompa's in.
2: Viacom, Ballarat, Pompa's out. Code 12, house fire, 327 York Street. Ballarat, ready?
1: Roger, Ballarat, Pompa. We've got a report of a fire in the lounge room of the house. It's unsure what's on fire. It's at the Resi Care. We've got a safety note for an aggressive occupant at the address. Police have been notified. The call came in from a staff member at the Resi Care. They're locked inside and they could only smell smoke.
2: Ballarat, Pompa. All the Resi

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1: Roger, thank you. I've got a word back for you when you're ready.
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0: Welcome. And this is Craig Tango 1.
1: It was Craig Tango 1 said.
0: Welcome. And this is Craig Tango 1 rotating.
1: Roger.

0: New Tanker One, Viacom message.
1: Yeah, Gary, it's Viacom.
0: Neil Tanker One, just seeking some clarification regarding the trains. ARTC were notified that they can recommence at reduced speed. They wanted to be notified when it was fully clear. Was that notification going to be left with police as well?
1: Yeah, Roger. They are looking after the scene now, so probably if you get liaise with them regards to that, or if ARTC could.
0: Roger, we'll let him know. Thank you.
2: Viacom, Castlemaine Papa returning.
0: Roger, Castlemaine Papa.

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0: 5 on York Street, Control, see you, Drev, from Station Officer Howard. We've had a small fire, or 2 seats of fire, lit within the property of the vehicle, within the premise. We currently have 4 officers that are barricaded within a room. Police are on scene currently speaking with the occupants. FRB and CFA crews are ventilating the building. Estimated commitment time for pump 67B will be a further 20 minutes.
1: Roger, York Street Control, sit right there. So Howard has small 2 seats of fire inside the premises. 4 occupants barricaded in a room. Police on scene speaking with MFLB and CFA crews ventilating the building, and Pumper 67B is committed for a further 20 minutes.

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0: 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So, Missy, still alive.

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0: Bike on Pump 56 is out to report a fence fire. Going to Grant Street, Lavalier Street in Battingley.
1: Roger, Pump 56, calls a passerby. It's not no one's on fire, they're saying it's behind the fence and the fence is starting to catch fire. Flames are visible. No one was seen with the fire. It's within an apartment block, 1 metre away from the nearest building. 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
1: Papa 53 said?
0: 53, Delta Pens Fire, Grand Street, Lab, Bill Iyer Street, Mattingly.
1: Roger, Papa 53. Callers are passerby stating it wasn't known what was originally on fire, but it states that the fence is now catching on fire. Flames are visible. No person seen. The fire is within an apartment block. It's 1 metre away from the nearest building. 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
0: 53, Roger.

0: 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Back to Smash Tango 2, turning out to Fence Fire, Corner, Grand Street, Lavilliers Street, back to Smash, code 1.
1: Roger, Backus Marsh, Tanker 2. The calls are passerby. They stated they weren't sure what was on fire, but it states that the fire was catching onto the fence. Flames are visible. No person seen with the fire. It's within an apartment block, 1 meter away from the nearest building.
0: Yeah, roger that, Firecon. We'll have a fire ground at 434, please. Thank you.
1: Roger, fire ground, channel 434.

0: after one match, my partner turning out to Fencefire, Grand Street, Olivia Street, Manly, code one.
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0: Should I have the further on this, please?
1: Hey, Roger Max Marsh Pumper. Callers passed by. Wasn't sure what was on fire, but it states that the fire was catching onto the fence. The flames were visible, no person seen, and the fire was in an apartment block 1 metre away from the nearest building.
0: Roger Firecon, we have a fire ground channel 434, please.
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1: Backus Marsh Control,
0: Can you see if the caller's still on scene or if we can get a contact number of the caller? Because we can't find anything.
1: Backus Marsh Control. I can't see if they're on the scene. However, I can give you figures for Tom, who was the caller, if you'd like.
0: Yeah, go ahead, Viacom.
1: Figures 0407-668-558.
0: You're trying to go ahead with that? Go again with that?
1: Roger. Figures 0407-668-558.
0: Thank you, Viacom.

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1: Backus Marsh 82 sends. Backus Marsh 82 sends.
0: Yeah, Backus Marsh 82, Viacom. This is, looks like it's a house across the road from the Backus Marsh pool. We just had a car tell us that, and there is smoke coming from that, from a barbecue apparently. We're investigating now.
1: Roger, back to my tank two. So the house from the across from the pool appears to be a barbecue. Answer you back to my control.
0: Check house.
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0: We're back from firefighting, I guess, with a non-structured fire under control. All other appliances can cancel, thank you.
1: Roger, we're back from firefighting, I guess, with non-structured fire under control. 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Air 2, Pumper 53.
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1: Roger, Neil Tanker 1, heavy haulage is on scene, requesting CFA re-attendance as the trailer is starting to reignite when they try to move it.
0: Yeah, right to that.

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0: 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The Bullet Brigade's not yet responded. Would you like them replaced?
1: Not at this stage, thanks.
0: Roger.
2: Falcon, the Bullet Tanker 1's about to depart the station in about 3 minutes with one of their tankers.
0: Roger, thanks, Nibble. So, just let us know when you're turning out.
2: No worries, we'll let you know. We're just trying to put our VA back on the truck.

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1: Gibraltar Tango One, send.
0: Gibraltar Tango One, turning it to track fire, four up, code one, head clear.
1: Roger, Gibraltar Tango One, previous B-double truck fire at that location earlier this morning. Heavy haulage on scene is requesting CFA re-attendance as the trailer is starting to reignite when they try to move it.
0: Okay, thank you.

0: They'll take a one Viacom message.
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0: They'll take a one. Durang Brigade not yet respond. Would you like them replaced?
1: Negative to that, Viacom.
0: Roger, thank you.

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1: Argyle Road Control, 10.
0: Word back from Neil Captain of incident stop. We have a small fire. Neil Cruz will be able to extinguish, put a stop on Dimbula.
1: Roger, word back from Neil Captain. Non-structure fire stop. You've got a small fire that the Neil Cruz will be able to extinguish. Out to you, Dimbula Tanker.
2: Dimbula Tanker 1, right across that, and return your base.
1: Roger.
3: Fly from Drain Tanker, are they needed?
1: Drain Tanker, that's a negative. Just about to send you a stop page.
3: Okay, thank you.

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0: 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We're actually going to be on scene for a little while. While heavy haulage move these trailers just to make sure there's no more reignitions.
1: Roger, Sigrid from Nil Captain. You'll be on scene for a while longer waiting for heavy haulage to remove the trailer to ensure no further reignitions.
0: Yeah, roger that.

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0: 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Rolling to the wash away in Codrington. Crew 2.
1: Roger, thanks, Ian Bucktanker. It's about 1K north of the Princess Highway. Single vehicle that has collided with a fence. There's no one trapped, no one injured. There is some concerns for stock getting out, and there's a bit of pit petrol leaking from the vehicle. Big pile have also been notified.

0: Belfast, Crumb, sorry, say again.
1: Is St. Helens still required? Over.
0: Roger, stand by. How to you, Yanbuck tanker, fire call message.
2: Yanbuck tanker, and yes, they are at this stage. Thank you.
1: Roger, thank you.
3: Fire come, this is TK Hocking, Sounds Tango returning yet in a couple of minutes, over.
0: Roger, DJ Hocking.

0: Falcon, this is St. Alan Stanker.
1: St. Alan Stanker's in.
0: Yeah, St. Alan Stanker turning out to Portland Road.
1: Roger, St. Alan Stanker. It's about 1K north from the Princess Highway. It's a single vehicle that has collided with a fence. That fence has now come down. There's concerns for stock getting out. No one's trapped, no one's injured, and there's possibly some petrol leaking from the vehicle.
0: Yeah, roger that.

0: Frederik og Mrs. Jernbak Jenkins.
1: Jernbak Jenkins in.
0: Jernbak Jenkins arrived on scene. Now known as Portland Road Control and investigating.
1: Roger, Portland Road Control.

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1: Portland Road Control, send.
0: Just a word back of incident in Pride. Sam, thank you, just about to arrive. The oxygen is out of the vehicle. Just an EPA on the police.
1: Roger, Portland Road Control. Can I just get an officer's name for that word back?
0: DGO Wright.
1: Roger, thanks, word back. DGO Wright, incident under control. St. Helens tank is about to arrive. The occupant is out of the vehicle and we'll get an EPA on Dick Pole.

0: Welcome. This is a hot hold on ride control. 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
1: Roger.

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1: Poland Ride Control, send.
0: Swing handed over to Big Paul. We can put a stop on it as far as we're concerned. And right now, it's tankering, yeah, but tankering now leaving.
1: Roger, can I take that as a word back from DJ Wright as an incident stop, and you're leaving the scene with Big Paul?
0: Yep, that's correct.
1: Roger.

0: Hi, Tom. Jan Buitenhek.
1: Yeah, Mark. Thank you. Same.
0: Thank you.
1: Roger.

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1: Eagle Ride Control's in.
0: Sitrep from Neil Captain. Heavy haulage is going to be on scene for some time cleaning up. And you can mark Neil Tanker as returning. We'll hand it back to police and heavy haulage again.
1: Roger, all received.

0: Hi, I'm Pump 72, Pump Platform 72, out to vehicle fire result of accident, Ontario Avenue, Mildura, Code 1.
1: Roger, Pumper 72 and Pumper Platform 72. We have amended this to a vehicle accident, possible persons trapped, due to further from the caller indicating that it's possibly the result of a motor vehicle accident. They're unsure if there are any persons on board. It's located between 13th and 14th Street. No threats to any nearby buildings or grass and scrub. They did mention there were some people standing nearby the vehicle. It's not known if there are any injuries, and all services have been notified. Humber Platform 72, did you also receive further?
2: Yes, I'm here.

0: Papa 72-5, call message. Just received some additional information, possibly from a police member that's on scene. There are two vehicles involved, and a driver of one vehicle is a female who's possibly had a medical episode. They are conscious and breathing, 65 years of age.
1: Can I confirm whether the vehicle's on fire?
0: It has come through initially as a vehicle fire, so it does appear there is fire present.

0: Welcome to the Mr. Zeta.
1: Mr. Zeta, send.
0: Welcome, we're back. Mr. Zeta, Ontario Avenue, Mildura, incident under control. Police and OV on scene.
1: Roger, we're back. Mr. Zeta, incident under control. Police and OV on scene.

0: Mildura Control, Viacom message.
1: Viacom, Mildura Control, send.
0: Mildura Brigade have not yet responded. Would you like any replacement for them?
1: Negative, Viacom. Cancel all 5 points.
0: Roger, we'll send them a cancel page.

0: Papa, your control, mate.
1: Go to your control, send.
0: Welcome to Mark, 5 Homestead 2 5 1 again.
1: Okay.

0: Jira Control, is that
1: you? Oh, Jira Control, Sandy.
0: Welcome to Vortex Mesa, Dudo, Ontario. Jira instance, stop. Pump 72 returning. Police are just in the process of towing one more vehicle.
1: Roger, we're back, SSO Duda, incident stop, please, from the process of towing one more vehicle.

0: fuck. I'm pump 71. Yeah, so house fire 64 on Markham Street, Haywood, code 1.
1: Roger, Pumper 71. Initially, the caller said there was a house on fire. They've now confirmed that it's tyres that are being burnt in the backyard. There's no structure fire, no threat to life or property, and there is a black smoke issuing.

0: Roger, Pumper 71 acknowledged. Can you confirm this no threat to life or property?
1: That's affirmative. The caller states no threat to life or property. However, from the FSEC, we're just leaving their response as it is for now.
0: Roger, Pumper 71 acknowledged. Still going code 1.
1: Roger.

0: that are being burnt in the backyard. There's no threat to any life or property, and the caller has spoken to the homeowner.
1: Roger that. We'll investigate.

0: Viacom, Hayward Tanker 2, now on scene, now known as Markham Street Control.
1: Roger, Markham Street Control.

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1: Markham 3 Control, Sandy.
0: Yeah, from firefighter Sutton, fire stop.
1: Roger, Markham 3 Control, word back, firefighter Sutton. Would you like it as a non-structure fire stop?
0: Yes, that's right, thank you.
1: Roger, at you, Pumper 71.
2: Welcome, Pumper 71, acknowledge the word back, Mark says returning, thanks.
1: Okay.